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Report a structure fire. Echo 32, Engine 4, Engine 3, Truck 4, Tower 1, Battalion 1, responding to 2615, Reed Servo Unit 1727, the Summit Apprehensive on the structure fire. All units respond on Command 4.

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1: Hey, Mark, is he responding on command for?
0: Copy and truck for responding. All units responding to the summon apartments 26158 Circle, apartment 1727. Only report is that the apartment's on fire. Still gathering further.
2: Truck broken. 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There's black smoke in the area. We'll call it a working fire.
0: Dispatch copy. Stay one copy, working fire. Engine 4, you are on.
2: Command 4.
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0: 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Okay, six.
1: Sigma M4 response, Echo 32, Squad 21, Battalion 2, Rescue 17, 23, SG 52, D6, all responding to 2615 Ring Circle, 1727, the Swim Department.
2: Truck 4 copy, that's the third floor apartment above. Come.
3: Responding units of Engine 4. Engine 4 has arrived. We got a three-story multiplex. We got fire on the third floor. The second one room, we'll make this a work construction fire. This is Reef Command. We got a

0: 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Engine 4 is going to pick a double forward to the complex. We have our own water. First in truck, go ahead and do 2 minutes.
1: Echo 27, Engine 1 responding to Shelton and Verde on the traffic accident.
2: 52 respond. Truck 4 up. 73 respond. Rescue 17 respond.
0: Responding units, Engine 4 is going to do the 360. We've got two sides clear. Looks like fire on this. Third floor on the north side of the building.

0: 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Second floor, engine 4, I need you to stretch to the second floor, backside.
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0: command, truck 4 has ladders thrown to the fire unit on the Charlie side.
4: Water coming to yellow attack line.
6: Command, battalion 1.
4: Command, go ahead.
6: Have you ensured the elderly female that was reported on the third floor has been located?
2: Not at this moment. We're checking on that. Truck 4 irons. How's our search going?
0: Command, truck 4 ladders. There's no vent and no VIF at the moment. We're going to go to third.
4: Copy that.
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8: Looks like the location has been changed. They are in room 106.
6: Engine 4 officer from command, what are your assignments currently?
2: 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Water's charged now. Got two people off of engine 3 of the second attack line. Truck 4 is ladders in search. Truck 1 right now is going to assist with Rick.
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1: Are you in the fire unit?
3: That's affirmative. We're at the fire unit now.
1: Can you give me a CAN report?
3: We got fire knocked down. We got pretty heavy damage in the first floor. $35 on air. No additional needs.
1: Copy. We've begun overhaul.

0: 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Can you make sure I have an investigator and utilities en route, please?
1: Copy. 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We'll get the investigator.

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1: Go ahead.
0: Command returning to can report, second floor, all fire is locked down, all firefighters are out of the apartment, primary and secondary complete in the fire department, and fire extinction check is negative, 4-3. All firefighters are in the grave, we have no need.
1: Copy, thank you.

0: the Mammoth Times is. I'm sending truck 4, engine 4 for bottles. Engine 3 will be your primary on the attack nozzle. They're holding everybody out for investigators.
1: 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Dispatch, copy.

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0: 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Meet me on the second floor.
1: Copy.
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1: Go ahead.
0: Occupants accounted for with two dogs from the fire department. All okay.
1: Copy. Can you make sure that they connect with Lieutenant Edmeyer?
0: Hey, Furman. PD's in contact also.
1: Dispatch copies.
0: Command engine 4.
1: Go ahead.
0: Our crew's got new air bottles at the engine, ready for another assignment.
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2: 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Engines haven't arrived.
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1: Okay, firm.

0: 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But okay, that concern you and I talked about, all clear. We're clean wood between second and third floors. Also, second floor, that would be the Bravo side exposure, all clear. No smoke or heat.
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1: Go ahead.
0: Can we do some air monitoring in the non-affected apartments so we can release them when it's time?
1: That's A-Firm. Can you handle that?
0: A-Firm. Greg. Truck Four Ladders from Irons. Can you guys do air monitoring?
1: Truck Four Ladders, cop. Bob.
0: Everything but the fire department, and as you are with the forecast, it's fine.

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0: truck 4 for command. Truck 4. Do a list of the apartments that have been cleared for air quality so we can let people back in.
1: Yes, we found CO in all of them. So we have 2 fans coming up. We're going to clear them systematically. I believe we're going to work third floor down.
0: Command copy. Dispatch copies.

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1: 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Does that make the whole third and or second and third floor clear?
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0: 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We are responding with you guys, code 2. 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

0: 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We're picked up. 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

0: 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We have a second command assignment coming in. Are you okay if command 4 is on monitor?
1: That's for...
0: Copy 2174.

say Command 6, response for a possible structure fire, Rebel 5, Engine 14, Engine 19, Engine 12, Truck 19, Truck 10, Truck 9, Battalion 3, responding to 1710, Briargate Boulevard at the Chapel Hill Hall on a structure fire. All units respond on Command 6.

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1: Copy, and engine 12 responding, standby. Truck 9 responding, standby. Engine 19 responding, and engine 14 responding, standby. Truck 19 responding, and battalion 3 responding. All units responding to Chapel Hills Mall, 1710 Briar Gate Boulevard, in Columbia, Hillsburg, Diamonds. There's a smoke inside that suite, and the smoke is now going towards the food court.
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0: Intern 19 has arrived to a two-story mall. We have nothing showing. Intern 19 will be investigating him out. Intern 19 is also parked on a hydrant.
1: A tank crew received. Engine 19 is on scene. 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
3: 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Enforced from security is a smoke. Smells like a pot that was left on, that the water boiled off. Engine 19 is still investigating.
0: Command receives possible pot in the food court. Engine 19 investigating.
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0: 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Can you come back to the food court area? Man from truck 19.
1: Commander.
0: We're still investigating, but I do think we found the source. Looks like some food left on a hot plate.
1: Received.

0: command from Engine 19. 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We can clear all the other companies as long as you feel comfortable.
1: The Titan 3 received with that information. 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
1: Yeah, we're working on a battery for the smoke box.
0: 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It was smoke box 2, and it did give a good alert.
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1: Confirming that Smokebox 2 is going to be deployed.
0: Yeah, it's working right now. We've got two Firewatch units here.
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0: 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Doesn't seem to be any problem here. I have also made contact with parental guardian over the phone. We'll be back in service. You can cancel PD.
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0: Just so you're aware, there is another call coming in at that same location if you see another patient in the hallways.
1: 24, copy. Do we have a floor number?
0: It is also keyed up for police. They're not yet en route. And it's room number 212.
1: Copy that. What's the nature of the other medical?
0: The patient has cut themselves and they are bleeding all over. They have left their room at this point.
1: Copy that. We're standing in the hallway. We haven't seen anybody leave yet. Do you have another unit en route?
0: Negative. Once police is en route, we would have a fire go.
1: Copy that. Go ahead and just advise when PD is en route, and we'll keep an eye on the hallway, and we'll advise further.
0: Copy. Thank you.

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1: Copy that. We'll try and make contact, and I'll advise further.
0: B.
1: Medic 24, officer 24.

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1: You guys could bring ALS box back up. We've got a second medical right down the hall from us.
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1: We're at that location for another medical. We're checking on that individual now. If you can continue at code 2, I'll advise further after we make some contact.
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0: 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We got in through the doors. You don't need to come down and get us.
1: I'm coming down. The individual may have left and walked right past you guys already. I'm on my way down.

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1: 22, go.
0: You can go ahead and cancel. I think we've located the individual. He's outside talking with PD.
1: 22, okay.
0: So you can go ahead and cancel, disregard the last. He's actually talking to Archive for the arrest and the code A.
1: 22 receiver, back in service.
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2: Stand by on that one. 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
1: Copy, I can do that. 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
1: Go ahead.
0: Have you located anything?
1: Negative. We did a loop around. The business is here. We're actually back out front of the hotel.
0: Okay. I'll go ahead and clear you, and we'll clear this call as well. We'll just turn it over to PD and have them call us back if he comes back or if they locate him.
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0: ELA PD know we're outside with the other party that was involved for that unit. We're right out front.
1: Yeah, I'll let them know. FC 17, arrive 212.

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1: Just asking AOR 58, we're arriving. If there's anything you want us to bring in, we're going to park out on the main road.
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1: That's a negative. Mm-hmm. Okay.
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1: 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Echo 23, Engine 8, Fountain, and Murray, on a traffic accident injuries.

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1: Engine 4 back in 701. Good morning, all stations. It is 0700. Again, it's 0700. Dispatch clear. Detonator arrived at 701.

0: 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Go ahead.
1: I don't see a smoke box on the call screen. Was it cleared by the last fire watch?
0: I called Station 4 and they said that it was clear and headed back. Rush 20 was taking it back.
1: Truck 4.
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Seaman Wellington for responding. Bravo 36, HR 17, 4845 Santiago Way, on the left assist.

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0: Really? ALS, ambulance, go to.
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0: We'll take that call for the end.
1: Now, if you enjoy that, I'll show it to Porter's.
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1: Hey, Troy.

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1: 01.
0: Is that for a second for a total of two, because we already have one in route?
1: No, it'll just be one single ambulance that we need.
0: It needs to be there en route.

0: 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Bravo 31, Engine 6, Truck 9, Battalion 1. 3027 North El Paso Street, traffic accident for rollover. Sonic Command 4, Command 4.
1: Name Racing, responding emergent, Command 4.

Not responding. Nate just responding. It's going to be in front of 3027 North El Paso Street for a rollover accident. Again, it's going to be in front of the building. Vehicles involved is a green Jeep SUV and a black mini SUV. And it's the green Jeep that rolled over.

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1: Engine 2, go ahead.
0: Yes, sir, from Engine 6. Did you give us a command channel? I didn't catch it.
1: Yes, sir. You're on command 4.

0: responding units from 53s in the area. I have one car on its side, and I've been able to get a good look inside. There is no trapped.
1: Drone 53, switch over to Command 4, please.
2: Just that trapped one vehicle on the side. Continuing Clippers.
3: Continuing Clippers.
0: Responding units, drone 53. We have one vehicle on its side, and I've been able to get a good look inside the vehicle. There is no trapped.
1: Copy, I'll let them know, and they are on command 4.
4: All units, wind and 6. No one trapped. Doesn't appear to be any injuries. All activities can return. We'll release command 4.
2: 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Traffic to Tower 1.
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1: 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Do you guys still need Cat 1?
0: That's a negative.
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1: Okay.

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1: 917. Broadmoor, what call are you responding to?
0: TA at Pine Avenue in Ridgewood.
1: Or anything there, senpai?

0: Remmer fire from dispatch.
1: Remmer?
0: Looks like we just got a message over from county, said it, we can disregard that it was a incorrect location, so they changed the address to Pine Ridge and Mesa Avenue.
1: Remmer, copy. He's with clear. Return to service. Thank you.
0: Copy with you. And engine 13, disregard.
2: Copy that. What's the reason for disregarding?
0: County sent it over with the wrong address. It's going to be in the county.
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0: 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You said they're working on the...
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Continuing, Echo 10, Engine 8 at Lowe's, 701 North Academy Boulevard in the Home Depot aisle for a seizure patient.

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0: 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We're going to have you continue in. That's a standby moment on 3.
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1: Negative. PD already handled the call when... No, PD responded when they already handled the call initially on the 9th.
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1: 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The gunshot wound is bleeding.
2: Okay, I see that in the call notes received.

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Alpha 24, Hazmat 14, Engine 9, Battalion 3, 314 Sunbird Cliff Lane. 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
1: 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Thank you.
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0: Bravo 31, engine 6, 3107 North Stone, quality stucco and stone for medical. Engine 6, a cop responding, came in as an alpha level call, but according to the other calls, it said they took a chunk of the leg off, but they're saying this one is close to the bone on the forearm, so I'm not really sure what you have.
1: 6 is okay.
0: 1349.

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1: 74, go.
0: We're going to have you continue in. Looks like a left forearm, extremity injury from a chainsaw.
1: Okay. Give some vitals to me. If you get a chance to cap, that'd be great.
0: Just stand by one.

0: 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Pulse rate is 61. BP is 111 over 73. Pulse ox 94.
1: 24 received. I think in a chance, capnography would be helpful.

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2: Oh, copy. Sorry, thank you.
1: No problem.

0: 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Explosion, Echo 23, Engine 7, Engine 11, Truck 8, HR 17, Battalion 2, SD 52, and Tower 1, P-64, Green State Plane. On a propane tank explosion with a burn party, I'll use responding command 4.
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0: we're back in service at the shop. 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
1: Okay, standby for ATO 17, engine 22, Liberty Manor, 12205 Gunstock Drive, on an unconscious patient. The husband's face was burst by a propane tank that exploded. Sounds like nothing is still on fire. Everyone is safe and out of danger. 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
2: Peace, husband. 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Nothing is on fire. Everyone is currently safe and out of danger. 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

Bravo 18, truck 9, I-25 in the Rock River exit southbound south of, on a cardiac arrest. Truck 9 responding.

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1: Copy, standby break, Bravo 21, engine 8, eastbound, east of Academy and North Union for a vehicle fire. And engine 9, a copy, you're going to take in turn 9, will stay in service.
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1: I copy, keep truck 9 on it. And then just so you guys know, it's going to be a, they started CPR, they're going to be in a 15 passenger Ford van. Pull over on the soldier. Shoulder.
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1: 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Let me see if we can find them on the map.
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1: 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Nine arrived.
3: First nine's arrived in the area, nothing found. Engine 9, truck 9, we exited at Rock Rim and we're trying to take a look here. Doesn't look like traffic's slowing down on I-25.
1: They're on the on-ramp going on to I-25.
3: Hello. Yep, copy that.
1: Copy, thanks.

0: Oh, God bless you. Engine 9, we've got an enter off of Nevada going southbound on I-25. We see a vehicle pulled over.
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1: 1435. And looks like, just so you know, it looks like it's pinging between the southbound on-ramp from Rock Rim and the right shoulder of I-25 southbound.
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0: Okay, we talked to the RP. She's on I-25 southbound, south of Akron.
1: Okay, okay. Yeah, the only access to this would be to go south from Woodman to get there on I-25.
0: Copy that. Have to come south from Woodman.
2: Truck 9 from Engine 9. We opposed on I-25, didn't see anybody on the shoulder, going southbound from Guard of the Gods. We're heading south on the hall on ramp to I-25.

0: Johnson, and I'm from AMR1. We're going to have to go down to Garden of Gods and circle back up to Woodman.
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4: Truck 9 from engine 9. We've located the vehicle. It's on southbound by 25 over the ramp on Rock River.
1: Perfect.

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0: Yeah, when you guys get here, just go ahead and stage outside. 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

This will be a command for a structure fire assignment. Kilo 28, Engine 19, Engine 24, Truck 19, HR 17, Battalion 3, 2615, Ranger Court. On a structure fire, all units respond to Command 4. Command 4, please.

0: Bravo 27, Truck 10, Hartsong Church, 3815 North Academy Boulevard, on an alarm sounding. That last CMR unit you walked around.
1: Or for the structure fire.
0: Okay, go to command for them. Thank you.
2: Hey, my 41 is going to 1519 and we're going to ask me to
0: 1519.
3: It's a 11 from AR 28.
4: Edge 11.
3: I believe we found him over by the bus bench by the King Super's gas.
4: Yeah, I see a firm we already made contact with Kansas, yeah.
3: Okay, you canceled off this then?
4: Canceled both of us.
5: Sending units to the structure fire. The only update that we've got so far is that there's flame and smoke coming out of the dishwasher. No further details to drop the call yet.
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0: Yeah, Lieutenant Engine 7 at Cocker responding to Pike's Place on San Miguel, 37 on 90 San Miguel, number 47.
1: Battalion 3 received update.
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3: 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We're going to take that hydrant. Engine 24 has arrived.
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1: 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What do you have?

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0: 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They are unable to make access into the vehicle where the patient is.
1: Engine 1, copy. As in, they're trapped in the vehicle?
0: Negative. 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

0: 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Again, nothing showing. Everybody continuing code 2, engine 6 will investigate.
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3: Could you show us arrived at the call for 1 CRT-3?
0: Okay. AMR 31 negative. This came over from county, so we don't have anything further than what's in the call screen. City's across from, I think it's Flanagan Park.
2: Have it.

0: Dispatch Engine 9, is that Fillmore and Prospect? Do we have any other identifying information for this patient, such as a vehicle or the actual street corner?
1: It just says across from Flanagan Park. Just came over from county. I'm looking for any further description in there.
0: Agent 9 copy. We're going to check Flanagan Park.